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Oldies 93.5. Spending too long in the shower. Why this is making headlines? Well, it makes sense, even though I still want my long showers, okay? I'm Michelle Fay. Let's talk and do songs.

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So there's this life-saving setting on the iPhone. Honestly, this could make a huge difference for you. Let's talk next.

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1: Well, as America, we turn 250. 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A lot of folks don't know about the Constitution either. Of course, freedom of speech, but what about freedom of religion?

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Hi, it's Christina. Listen, we've got some great music on the way. Some Whitney, I Want to Dance with Somebody. If there's something you want to hear, let me know. 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
1: Very glad to see summer going bye-bye. I'm ready for fall. I'm ready to light those apple cider candles. But, you know, let's talk about the highlight of the summer and thank it, by the way.
2: 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We saved enough money to get a pool installed. And this was the first summer using our pool.
1: Oh my gosh, how cool is that? Now, hey, will you be able to use it as an ice skating rink in the winter? 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
1: So it looks like Brad Pitt is set to return for the long-awaited sequel to World War Z. I wasn't sure if there was actually going to be one. Now, when the movie originally dropped back in, 2013, I was like, oh, this is going to happen. But no.

Oldies 93.5 with Columbia and Green's greatest hits of the 60s, 70s, and 80s. All right, so today is the first official day of fall, or as they call it, the autumn equinox, when the sun crosses the Earth's equator. Okay, so that means days are getting shorter. We're going to fall back, but that's not until November. So let's not focus on that right now. Let's talk about the highlights of our summer. What was yours?

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1: Well, it looks like a new Snoopy balloon is coming to New York City for the 100th Macy's Thanksgiving Day Parade. The Cool Joe Snoopy balloon will feature his sidekick Woodstock. Snoopy and Woodstock have made repeated appearances, but the fresh new look, well, maybe get kids into it.

0: This song is running on the original factory batteries, so we'll probably need to swap in a new pair of AA's in a song or two. Just FYI.
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is 93.5 with Columbia and Green's greatest hits of the 60s, 70s, and 80s. So it looks like Amazon's fall Prime Day event is going to be making a return October 6th and 7th.

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1: Okay, so are you having a hard time catching some Z's? You know, some sleep experts are saying avoid naps that are more than like 10 to 20 minutes. Have a consistent bedtime. And

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1: Okay, so it looks like scientists have discovered an enormous crater on the moon, bigger than the Roman Colosseum. They're saying that they think a fragment of an asteroid or a comet possibly the size of 36-story building might have created it.

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1: It's the first day of fall, and no, I'm not craving a pumpkin spice latte. I overdid it a few years ago. It's like tequila. I can't have another drop.

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0: 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What is going on, Vanessa? How are
1: you? I'm listening to you on my staycation. I love it.
0: That's amazing. 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

Columbia and Green's greatest hits of the 60s, 70s, and 80s. Oldies 93.5. Well, if you haven't heard, Metallica is hitting stadiums across North America next summer. Something to look forward to. The Rock and Roll Hall of Famers kicking off their next leg of the M72 World Tour in Vancouver on May 8th. And then they're just going to go all summer long with Limp Bizkit, too, by the way. Pre-sale started yesterday. And then tickets will officially go on sale Friday.

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1: Hey, it's Christina. Well, listen, Madonna is going to be opening up the MTV VMAs, all going down on Sunday. It'll air on CBS, MTV, and Paramount Plus. She's going to open up the show. First live performance from her in 23 years. Wow. Just a

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1: 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Loved watching Goo Goo Dolls take the stage. 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
1: 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I have to say, I feel like Benson Boone was definitely giving Freddie Mercury vibes at our iHeartRadio Music Festival. 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

Oldies 93.5 with Columbia and Green's greatest hits of the 60s, 70s, and 80s. So what you think it's going to be? Costco is teasing the return of one of its most popular food card items. Some people are really fingers crossed for the combo pizza. As much as I'd love to see that return, Mama's got her money on the chip.

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Just look for that red microphone. Yeah.

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1: Right here on Oldies 93.5. Eminem, I haven't seen you this excited in quite some time.
0: Well, that's because we haven't talked to somebody this awesome in quite some time. We are just minutes away from talking to the Leanne Morgan.
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1: Right here on Oldies 93.5. No helmet required, at least for you guys. Me, that's another story. It's the brain game for game time.
0: You're in the hot seat, so maybe you don't need a helmet, but you need a thinking cap or a lifeline.
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1: Well, it was a tough day for travel yesterday. A communications glitch and a cut fiber optic line in Philadelphia triggered travel headaches across the Northeast. 1,100 flights were canceled and 6,000 flights were delayed yesterday. The good news, flights have resumed. The bad news, travelers are still dealing with the ripple effects. And according to an air traffic controller, here's a shorter version of that story.
3: Yeah, man, nothing works.
0: And speaking of the not-so-friendly skies, California flight attendants are up in arms.

0: 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And Meredith, you have even more?
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0: 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Why don't you start playing with it right now?
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1: We're playing an impromptu version of Fill in the Blank because this cracked me up. Florida man crashes truck while doing this. One of the goofiest distracted drivings I've ever heard. Let's go to the phones. Do you have a guess? What is it?
2: Newspaper?
1: No, it was not the newspaper.
2: Okay.
1: Thank you. Back in my day, we didn't scroll. We turned big pages that stained our fingers.
0: I saw somebody on the interstate with a book on the steering wheel.
1: Oh, my
0: yep.
1: God. It better have been a Tesla.
0: Yep.
1: Driving itself. Hi, good morning.
2: Hi, good morning. I actually know this when I saw it on the news.
1: Wow, you guys are on it, man. I thought this was a brand new breaking story. What was it?
2: Deodorant.
1: He was putting on deodorant.
0: Whoa, and that he crashed?
1: He crashed. I'm going to say...
2: Oh, my God, he drove up on the wall. It was hilarious. I'm like, what is Billy Kiss?
1: I'm going to say it was involving the shirt. Have you ever tried to, like, take

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0: 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And at the heart of it all was Martha Quinn. 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

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Good morning. Good morning. Now that it's after 10 o'clock, it's

entire generation of music and memories, told by the woman who helped introduce it to the world. This is the Martha Quinn Show. 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

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It's almost 11 o'clock. If there's a song you want to hear today, let me, Martha Quinn, know. 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

introduced the world to the soundtrack of a generation, and she's still hitting play. 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
2: 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We get our time together started with a mixtape. Three songs you group together in a category. Every day right here. A round of applause for Missy in Gainesville, Texas. Three songs that celebrate today being the first day of fall. Three fall-type songs. Here's UB40. Can't

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0: Columbia and Green's greatest hits of the 60s, 70s, and 80s. Oldies, 93.5. Going back one moment, we just heard Waterfalls by TLC wrap up today's mixtape. Missy in Texas sent it in. It was three songs and celebrated today being the first day of fall. So what we heard was Can't Help Falling in Love, UB40, Tom Petty's Free Fallen, and Waterfalls. 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Missy, thank you so much. 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

It's that time of year when you use the seat heater and the air conditioning on the same day. 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

When these songs were brand new, she was right there. All these years later, still spinning the magic. The Martha Quinn Show. 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

Oldies, 93.5 Columbia and Green's greatest hits of the 60s, 70s, and 80s. Toto, blessing the rains down on Africa, will be up just after 1 o'clock. My name is Martha Quinn. Corey Hart has written a novel. I'm pretty sure it's called The Smile of Sisyphus, and I keep checking his Facebook page to see when it's going to be released. I'll let you know.

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0: 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And at the heart of it all was Martha Quinn. 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

She was the one who introduced the hits we love during her MTV days. And she's still here playing them. The Martha Quinn Show. 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

Columbia and Green's greatest hits of the 60s, 70s, and 80s. Oldies 93.5. Walking on sunshine today. Why? Tell me what's going on. Not to be nosy, but it's interesting.

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Oldies 93.5 playing Columbia and Green's greatest hits of the 60s, 70s, and 80s. Stand by for Eddie Money along with girl group singer Ronnie Spector. They'll be on before 2:30. My name is Martha Quinn. Every afternoon here, also just after 11 in the morning, you get some kind of information I hope you will find helpful. I call it your wellness shot. The topic today is how to make friends in a new city. As an adult, if you're moving on your own to a new place because of your job or you're pursuing an educational opportunity, it can be an interesting challenge finding new friends. When you're a kid, it's easy. You just go to the nearest playground and jump onto the, you know, merry-go-round and you found some friends. Experts say one thing adults can do to find new friends is connect yourself with a resource that gets people together. For example, if you were moving to San Francisco, I would highly recommend

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Oldies 93.5 with Columbia and Green's greatest hits of the 60s, 70s, and 80s. It's almost time for me, Martha Quinn, to head out, to go home, look at my refrigerator, and say, what in the world am I going to make for dinner? Maybe oatmeal. I'm not.

Oldies 93.5. A little bit past 3 o'clock in America's greatest city. Jeffro back on the radio with Ms. Madonna this hour. Is up for both Video and Artist of the Year at the VMAs. She'll also open the show. And you can watch Sunday, 7:30 Eastern, 4:30 Pacific on CBS.

Columbia and Green's greatest hits of the 60s, 70s, and 80s. Oldies 93.5. Beatles fans should love this. An expanded special edition of their Rubber Soul album will be out a week from Friday. That's October 2nd. In fact, there's already a track from that on the Beatles' YouTube channel of Norwegian Wood, a version you've never heard before.

Columbia and Green's greatest hits of the 60s, 70s, and 80s. Oldies 93.5. Well, that Kenny Loggins sure is sneaky. He and his longtime partner Lisa eloped this past Thursday. The horse says congratulations.

Oldies 93.5, Columbia and Green's greatest hits of the 60s, 70s, and 80s. Just after 4 in America's Greatest City with Jeffrey T. Never too late for Carole King. Well, never too late to hear Carole King. She might think it's too late. Stop.

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1: Has anyone heard from Joan Jett lately? She canceled the rest of her concerts this year after surgery for a fractured vertebrae. Let's send out some positive pain-killing vibes.

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oldies. 93.5. A few minutes past 5 in America's greatest city. Jeffrey T. here to take you down to Funky Town. The problem is, I can't find it anywhere on the GPS.

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oldies, 93.5. Jeffrey T on an SHI Tuesday, so happy it's Tuesday. Also happy, our 2026 iHeartRadio Music Festival, presented by Capital One, will return to Disney Plus and Hulu starting October 1st. 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

0: Cynthia and Green's greatest hits of the 60s, 70s, and 80s. Oldies 93.5. I have a question for the pretty woman on the phone. What time do you get up Sundays?
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0: Oh, see, so it's not easy, is it?
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1: Thank you.
0: Not to you, Peter. No, to summer, since it's the autumnal equinox. Sounds like a Chevy, but no, it's just the last day of summer. First day of fall. Hope you're having a good one.

93.5, playing Columbia and Green's greatest hits of the 60s, 70s, and 80s. That's three ways to say it. Jeffro off the radio. Got to make room for Michelle Fay, who's up next with your 70s at 7, which I'm pretty sure you'll like just the way it

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2: 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Thank you for having us on. I'm Michelle Faye.

Oldies 93.5 with Columbia and Green's greatest hits of the 60s, 70s, and 80s. David Bowie is on. We are going to take you back with Frankie Valli coming up next.